such a. I called 4 times on a private cooler, I feel like a creep. 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When you f- those guys, do you wish they were me? Turn them around and I put them in. Don't even f- them in every. There's no intimacy, and

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I got new money, it ain't even out yet. 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

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Good morning, America, how have you been? 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

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The words will never show the you I've come to know. And if a face could launch a thousand ships, then where am I to go? There's no one home but you. You're all that's left me to. And when, my love,

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If a man could be two places at one time, well, I'd be with you tomorrow and today, beside you all the way. If the world should stop revolving, spinning, spinning slowly down to die, I'd spend the end with you. And when the world was through,